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The Soul of Jazz with Jamal Ahmed. Thank you so much for tuning in to another edition. And that was great music. I mean, classic mellow jazz funk right there, coming from a group you may not even recognize as being a group that played that particular sound. We're talking about the Commodores. They call that one Cebu, coming from the classic album Moving On. And before that, music, I had to go back to about 1976 on that one. Sounds coming from keyboardist Johnny Hammond from his very classic album Gears. And he called that one Can't We Smile. I mean, that album is absolutely perfect and is produced by the mighty Mizell Brothers, who did a lot of work with Donald Byrd, Bobby Humphrey, too many to name, but a true legendary production team right there. Right now we got sounds coming from the brilliant man, Dr. Guthrie Ramsey, who gave you all also one of our great records of 2020, A Spiritual Vibe, where he's coming with a new one entitled A Spiritual Vibe Volume 2, and this is the first single. He calls this one Do Not Pass Me By, featuring Bridget Ramsey right here on The Soul of Jazz.

The Soul of Jazz with Jamal Ahmed. More music right there coming from keyboardist Kiefer. Very nice and soulful. He called that one I Remember This Picture, coming from his EP, Where There's Love Around. And before that, drum extraordinaire Gordon Campbell gave us One Mind featuring Miss Nika. I love that modern soul sound right there, coming from his album, Conversations. And we kicked it all off with Guthrie Ramsey. And he called that one Do Not Pass Me By, featuring Bridget Ramsey. He was about to give Gordon Campbell a double dose of props right there. But right now, we're going to give you guys some proper soulful and jazzy new dance sounds. Music coming out of Chicago from the man Stacy Kidd, featuring a true legend and just talented cat who really kind of blurs the line between jazz and house music. We're talking about the very talented Pevin Everett on vocals. They call this one How Bad I Want You, right here on The Soul of Jazz.

The Soul of Jazz with Jamal Ahmed. Oh, man, I was doing the chair dance, y'all, to that set right there. That was music coming out of Brooklyn, New York, from vocalist Angela Johnson, who has been at it for a while and still doing it strongly. She called that one Inclusion, the remix. And she's a brilliant vocalist and also songwriter. She writes all of her songs and plays all the keyboards as well. Very talented. And before that, music coming from Stacy Kidd out of Chicago, featuring Pevin Everett, also out of Chicago, and How Bad I Want You. Right now, we got sounds coming from Gabrielito Gonzalez and La Verdad out of Los Angeles. Some nice Latin funk. They call this one Bacalao con Pan, right here on the Soul of Jazz.

The Soul of Jazz with Jamal Ahmed. Great music coming from Tay Amir representing Ethiopia. And he cut out that one Africa from his Abyssinia EP. Really nice stuff right there. New school modern African business. And before that, we have music coming from the young and very talented composer and musician Dougie Stew out of Chicago. He called that one BB's Birthday. Nice new school Latin jazz. And speaking of Latin, we had some proper Latin funk coming from Gabrielito Gonzalez and La Verdad. They call that one Bacalao con Pan. Really nice stuff right there. I'm digging that one. And you know what? I want to thank you so much for tuning in to another edition. And I want to thank my editor and engineer, Mr. Jami Wellman. And if you want to get in contact with me, just email me at jamalahmed19@gmail.com. Gonna get out of here with sounds coming from the band out of Richmond, Virginia. The very young crew known as Butcher Brown. Gonna play one from their Encore EP. They call this one Truck Funk. And this is all for you from us. Until next time, please take care, be safe, and of course, keep it soulful. Peace.

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6: Streaming live from Los

Philippe Sace, French jazz musician, composer, record producer, and arranger. He was born in Marseille, raised in Paris. After studying at the Paris Conservatory, he received a scholarship to the Berklee College of Music. That's his cut through the air. At the top, it was the Sax Pack, that smooth jazz group featuring three saxophone players, Jeff Kashiwa, Steve Cole, and Kim Waters, all of whom have successful careers and discographies of their own. That was the title of their self-titled album, The Sax Pack. Hello and welcome to The Groove, the eclectic blend of jazz and smooth R&B. I'm your host, Rufus Harrison. Will Downing, he's on the way here. He's a renowned American R&B soul, neo-soul, and jazz singer-songwriter. Now, he's had an illustrious career spanning over 37 years and 27 albums. Downing's repertoire includes signature interpretations of classic R&B songs, like the one we've got for you. Listen up for I Try, the title cut from the album Excited Moments. That's by Dee Turner. That was released in 2015. The album falls under the jazz genre and was produced by Derek Turner. Let's Take a Ride. That's a poem written by Nicholas Cole. Now, that explores themes of adventure, freedom, and the journey of life. We begin that journey right now. This is Nicholas Cole, Let's Take a Ride, right here in The Groove.

Neil's latest album, Feeling Good, is a testament to his exceptional talent and artistry. The album seamlessly blends smooth jazz with infectious melodies and soulful covers. Neil's Feeling Good. Feeling Good is something we aim at around here with smooth jazz and soulful R&B. The founders of Everett B. Waters are guitarist Michael Everett Brown and bassist Harold Walter Brown III, the Brown Brothers, 7 East. LeBron, he's an artist who has a track titled Double or Nothing. That's from the album Shades. The song is part of LeBron's discography and showcases his musical style and talent. But speaking of style and talent, Gerald Albright, American jazz saxophonist who's achieved significant recognition in the music industry. He began his musical journey by taking piano lessons, but found his true passion when he was introduced to the saxophone. Gerald Albright, this is Frankie B right here in the groove.

0: Marvin Gaye.
1: 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Come get to this.
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Vincent Ngala, a contemporary urban jazz multi-instrumentalist, primarily known for playing the tenor saxophone, but also proficient in drums, guitar, piano, and singing. As a teenager, he played in local restaurants in

0: 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Well, WCLK has just what you need. 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
1: I'm Christian McBride. Drummer Marcus Gilmore has powered the music of some of today's most influential artists, and now he's on a journey to the new, making his debut as the band leader with a live recording from the Village Vanguard. 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
3: When jazz comes calling, it's the groove.

Lori Williams, an accomplished international recording artist known for her seamless vocal prowess, uplifting lyrical writing skills, and an impressive resume in the music industry. That's a tune she co-wrote with Bob Baldwin, that's Sailing on a Dream. At the top was an American jazz tenor saxophonist known for his incredible speed and virtuosity. Jazz giant Johnny Griffin started playing the alto saxophone at age 12. That's a classic cut of his, Nice and Easy. Nice and Easy, we're going to keep it that way. We've got Josh Stone, a British singer and songwriter, an actress who rose to prominence in late 2003 with her multi-platinum debut album. She sold over 15 million records worldwide and earned several awards, including 2 Brit Awards and 1 Grammy Award out of 5 nominations. The Love We Had Stays on My Mind is what she brings. Lynn Roundtree. His musical journey began in New York City. He later moved to Alexandria, Virginia, and attended FAMU at Florida A&M University, graduated with a Bachelor of Science in Business Administration from FAMU's School of Business and Industry. You Rock My World. Jay Bekenstein, American saxophonist, composer, producer, and co-founder of the band Spiral Gyra. He was born in Long Island, New York. He began playing the piano at age 5 and received his first saxophone at age 7. This is Jay Bekenstein, Eye Contact, right here in the groove.

Brian Culbertson, smooth jazz R&B funk musician and producer, known for his skill in playing the synthesizer, piano, and trombone. He was born in Decatur, Illinois, showed musical talent at a young age, learned to play various instruments, such as the piano, drums, trombone, bass, and euphonium during his childhood and high school years. That's Come to Me. Smooth jazz and soulful R&B continue. We've got Tom Braxton queued up, a renowned jazz saxophonist who's been captivating audiences worldwide for over two decades with his distinct melodic sound. He has released multiple albums, which have achieved success on various jazz charts, including Billboard, Radio Wave, SmoothJazz.com. He's here with Canyon Dreams. The Temptations are an iconic American vocal group from Detroit, Michigan, known for their groundbreaking contributions to R&B and soul music. They released four Billboard Hot No. 100 singles and 14 R&B No. 1 singles during their career. They're here with Lady Soul. Bobby Lyle, who has a remarkable career as a jazz pianist, organist, composer, and educator. He was born in Memphis, Tennessee, and showed early musical talent. Lyle began his professional career at the age of 16 in Minneapolis and later moved to Los Angeles, where he secured his first record deal with Capitol Jazz under the mentorship of Wayne Henderson. Here's Bobby Lyle, New Jazzy, right here in the

Marcus Johnson's Lessons in Love. That song explores the themes of love, relationships, and personal growth. The track is a smooth jazz composition with soulful vocals and intricate instrumentation. The Groove is a Penny Palm Entertainment production brought to you by the African American Public Radio Consortium, NPR Distribution, and the Public Radio Satellite System. I'm Rufus Harrison for The Groove. We thank you for stopping by and for spending your time with us. And from this time till the next time we are together, we wish you peace.

0: 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As the WCLK Summer of Jazz Series at the Mabel House Barnes Amphitheater continues on August 15th with Will Downey.
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go calmly amid the noise and the haste. And remember what peace there may be in silence. As far as possible, without surrender, be on good terms with all persons. Speak your truth quietly and clearly, and listen to others, even to the dull and the ignorant. They too have their story. Avoid loud and aggressive persons. They are vexatious to the spirit. If you compare yourself with others, you may become vain or bitter, for always there will be greater and lesser persons than yourself. Enjoy your achievements as well as your plans. Keep interested in your own career, however humble. It is a real possession in the changing fortunes of time.

Exercise caution in your business affairs, for the world is full of trickery. But let this not blind you to what virtue there is. Many persons strive for high ideals, and everywhere life is full of heroism. Be yourself. Especially do not feign affection. Neither be cynical about love. For in the face of all aridity and disenchantment, it is as perennial as the grass. Take kindly the counsel of the years, gracefully surrendering the things of youth. Nurture strength of spirit to shield you in sudden misfortune. But do not distress yourself with dark imaginings. Many fears are born of fatigue and loneliness. Beyond a wholesome discipline, be gentle with yourself.

You are a child of the universe, no less than the trees and the stars. You have a right to be here. And whether or not it is clear to you, no doubt the universe is unfolding as it should. Therefore, be at peace with God, whatever you conceive him to be, and whatever your labors and aspirations, in the noisy confusion of life, keep peace in your soul. With all its sham, drudgery, and broken dreams, it is still a beautiful world. Be cheerful. Strive to be happy.

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1: 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Hey, good Sunday morning to you. Always playing the best in gospel music for your listening pleasure. It is my prayer and hope that the music is really blessing you on this Sunday morning. I'm Rodney Evans.

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Tickets at ASO.org. Early voting for the June 16th general primary runoff election runs now through June the 12th. Friday, June 12th is the last day to vote early in the primary runoff. WCLK reminds you to make a voting plan. 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
1: June is Black Music Month, and gospel is black music. Yolanda Adams, the first lady of urban inspiration music. Yolanda Adams brought gospel into the mainstream with elegance, vocal mastery, and a sound that blended worship, jazz, and contemporary R&B. Rising from the Houston church community, she became one of the first gospel artists to achieve true crossover success without ever compromising her message. Her albums, Mountain High, Valley Low, Believe, and The Experience set new standards for inspirational music, earning her multiple Grammys and positioning her as a global ambassador for gospel. Songs like Open My Heart, The Battle Is the Lord's, and Never Give Up became anthems of faith for millions. Yolanda Adams' voice, warm, soaring, and unmistakably royal, helped redefine the sound of gospel for a new generation. 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

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I'm Rodney Evans on this Sunday morning. Thank you for locking it right here on Jazz 91.9 FM WCLK. Good morning.

0: it. Somebody shout, when God is in it. Shake somebody next to you. I know it's.
1: The WCLK Summer of Jazz Series at the Mabel House Barnes Amphitheater resumes August 15th with Will Downing, Jonathan Butler, and Eric Darius. 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

0: the third annual WCLK Jazz Fest, sponsored by Maber Law, takes place on Saturday, June 13th at the Ville Amphitheater in Fayetteville at 301 Lafayette Avenue, next to the high school. Performing this year will be vocalist Tony Hightower.
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0: And super group Jazz Funk Soul, which is composed of saxophonist Everett Harp, guitarist Paul Jackson Jr., and keyboardist Jeff Lorber. 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

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But listen, I want to tell you something. 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But don't bother me. I've got something to shout about now.

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0: me out. Love got me out of some hard places. Love got me out when I was hard-headed.
1: 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Tavares Hook singing I Really Love the Lord medley right here on this Sunday morning's edition of Joy in the Morning. Hey, I'm Rodney Evans playing the very best in gospel music for this first Sunday in the month of June. Good morning to you.

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don't know when he's going to do it, but I know he'll be right on time. Any day now, God is going to do just what he said he's going to do. 827 in the city. The sounds of Vincent Bohannon and Sounds of Victory live in Chicago. Hey, the weatherman says a chance of a thunderstorm showers in the high in this afternoon, rather. Highs in the low 80s and lows in the low 70s. Currently 73 degrees on the campus of Clark Atlanta University. Hey, I'm Rodney Evans on this Sunday morning. The music don't stop. It continues. It's always weather ministry. It's in the music. It's Dexter Walker and Zion Movement. It's a church medley on your favorite station. Good morning.

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0: In Cleveland, her and her two children lost their home. Daryl in Houston, college graduate, out of work for 2 years. Brian, my neighbor, lost his child, drowned in their family pool. And the millions of unemployed Americans living with no health insurance, and the millions living in poverty in one of the wealthiest countries in the world.
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2: 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Hey, here's Pam Armour and the Memphis Shop Choir. Oh, yeah, you're going to like this one here. I'm Rodney Evans on this Sunday morning. Enjoy.
3: And the power of their testimony. Listen, the Bible also says that the redeemed.

The song says none but the righteous shall see God. Got to be holy, got to live right. If you want to see Jesus over there, get right, church, and let's go home. God is looking for a true believer to worship him and follow him. But we got to be holy. Come on, quiet and sing. None but the righteous.

Yeah, the sounds of Oscar Hayes and Abundant Life Fellowship Choir. None but the righteous shall see God. You got to live holy. You got to live right. If you want to see Jesus over there, you better get right, church, and let's go home. 9:10 in the city. I'm Rodney Evans on this Sunday morning. Thank you so much for locking it right here on Jazz 91.9 WCLK. 71 degrees. No, what about 72? Yep, there you go. 72 degrees on this Sunday morning. Pastor Reginald Sharp and Fellowship Chicago from the CD entitled The Flow, I Count Everything as Joy in Christ Jesus.

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That's what we're living for. We're living to be with him. With him forevermore. Come on, Tennis, put your stamp on it.

0: never fails, but where there are prophecy, they will cease. Where there are tongues, they will be still. Where there is knowledge, it will pass away, but love never fails. 950 in the city. The sounds of the choir room right here on Atlanta's favorite gospel music radio station. I'm Rodney Evans on this Sunday morning. Good Sunday morning to you. About 77 degrees. Good morning. More music right after these messages. Good morning.
1: 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As the WCLK Summer of Jazz Series at the Mabel House Barnes Amphitheater continues on August 15th with Will Downey and Jonathan Butler. 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
2: June is Black Music Month, and gospel is black music. LaShawn Pace, the voice that carried heaven in it. LaShawn Pace had one of those rare voices that didn't just sing it to you, it sang through you. Born in Atlanta and raised in a family overflowing with musical anointing, Pace first came to national attention as the founding member of the Anointed Pace Sisters, a group whose harmonies became a defining sound of modern gospel. But it was LaShawn's solo ministry that carved her name into gospel history, with a voice that could soar, whisper, and weep all in the same phrase. She delivered classics like I Know I've Been Changed, He Keeps On Doing Great Things For Me, and the unforgettable testimony song Act Like You Know. Her delivery was raw, emotional, authentic, the kind of singing that made you stop what you were doing and listen. Pace's life was marked with triumph and trials, and she never hid either. Her transparency became part of her ministry. She sang with the conviction of someone who had walked through fire and found God waiting on the other side. That honesty made her beloved, not just a singer, but as a storyteller, a preacher, and a vessel of hope. Even after her passing in 2022, LaShawn Pace's voice remained one of gospel's most recognizable sounds, powerful, piercing, and drenched in the oil of experience. Her legacy lives on in every believer who have ever been lifted, strengthened, or restored by the sound of her praise. LaShawn didn't just sing gospel, she embodied it. June is Black Music Month, but we celebrate it every day at 91.9 WCLK.

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But if you think that's something, God's chemical laboratory of redemption took my black soul.

0: 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Unity Jazz Series presents keyboardist and Billboard recording artist Carol Albert, June 7th at Waller's Coffee Shop in Decatur, Georgia. An evening of contemporary jazz filled with compelling melodies and smooth rhythmic grooves while joined by her dynamic ensemble for jazz lovers and live music enthusiasts alike. 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
7: 1023 in the city here, 78 degrees on the campus of Clark Atlanta University. Rodney Evans on this Sunday morning. Good first Sunday to you. You can shout if you want to.
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The grace of our Lord and Savior Jesus Christ be with you until we shall meet again. The sounds of New Directions on this Sunday morning. Hey, Lady Deb Moore and the Jazz Suite is up next right here on your favorite station. Thank you so much for allowing me to share with you on this Sunday morning. I don't take your listening for granted. You continue to pray for me. I'll do the same for you. Till next time, go on your way with peace, love, joy in your heart. Hold your head up high. Don't worry about it, for things are going to work out. They're going to work out all right, for weeping may endure for a night, but joy will surely come in the morning time. Tomorrow morning, 4 a.m. to 6 a.m. right here on 91.9 WCLK. Don't forget, because God is still the greatest power, we shall not be defeated. In Jesus' name, amen. I'm Rodney Evans on this Sunday morning. Keep winning. I'm headed to church. Good morning.

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But it takes so long, my Lord. I really need to see you. But everything today is a killer. Today is a killer. 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

0: Atlanta's Jazz Station is 91.9 WCLK, and the very beautiful, clear, and pristine voice of Cecile McLaurin-Salvant. This one taken actually from new music, debut release from Alexis Tarantino. It's called The Roar and the Whisper. Alexa is The Roar, and Cecile McLaurin-Salvant, of course, is The Whisper. The tune, well, it's one that's called Moonsong, as we also enjoyed new music from Nat Reeve. He calls this one Now in Time, and we heard a very beautiful selection that is a Pharoah Sanders classic, I tend to think, because you hear it a lot, albeit different treatments, but the melody is so incredibly strong, you know it with the first two notes. We're, of course, talking about the creator. Indeed, has a master plan, as we also stepped off with the music of Miss Nina Simone, My Sweet Lord, Oliver Nelson in A Few Stolen Moments, and, of course, the sound of Charles Lloyd. Lift every voice and sing. As always, a pleasure to be in the big, big, big jazz chair. I'm Deb Moore, in with you until the 4 o'clock hour, the absolute best in the classic and, of course, the modern sounds of jazz music is just for you. And you've got a front row seat on a balmy, slightly overcast, but very beautiful selection. And, of course, day that we'll enjoy. Coming up, the sounds of Herbie Hancock, taken from Speak Like a Child, the title tune. Then we'll slide into trombonist Mr. Clifton Anderson, and a tune that, I think is called Where or When, immediately followed by Jessamia Horn, I believe, doing the exact tune. We hope that you enjoy. And as always, we thank you so much for keeping your dial set to 91.9 WCLK Atlanta.
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1: WCLK celebrates Black Music Month by highlighting the career of Camille Thurman for her global contributions to jazz. An American jazz saxophonist, singer, composer, and member of the Jazz at Lincoln Center Orchestra. Born and raised in St. Albans, Queens in 1986, Camille studied flute, piano, and vocals at the Fiorello H. LaGuardia High School of Music and Arts before attending Binghamton University. She has performed at the Kennedy Center and was a runner-up for the 2013 Sarah Vaughan International Jazz Vocal Competition. Her first two albums, released by Chesky Records in 2017 and 2018, peaked at number 3 and number 25, respectively, on the Billboard Jazz Albums chart. She became the first woman in 20 years to tour, record, and perform at the Jazz at Lincoln Center Orchestra as a saxophonist and woodwind doubler in the 2018 to 2020 season. Camille was selected by the U.S. State Department to perform in Paraguay, Nicaragua, under the Fulbright Scholarship. From 2020 to 2023, Camille was nominated for the NAACP Image Award for Outstanding Jazz Album, Downbeat Magazine's Critics Poll for Rising Star Tenor Saxophonist, Vocalist, and Rising New Artist. She is a two-time winner of the ASCAP Herb Albert Young Jazz Composers Award. June is Black Music Month, and jazz is black music.

Reached a threshold, beloved, a crossroad vast, uncertain of the past, but born into the universe informed with love. And we build forward into a beautiful future, knowing that all of our actions from the past have determined our present, showing that all of our actions now, right now, will determine our future. A social call was given in encouragement for you to free your mind through love and liberation. Yeah. So download this information. Do what you can. Create a plan. Own your own land. Eat from your land. Build on your land. Be kind to your hand, and love brought us into where we are, and we've only gotten this far to go as far

0: Atlanta's Jazz Station 91.9. WCLK, I tell you, that lady just puts a smile on your face talking about the unmistakable voice of Morgana King. Actually, this one taken from one of a few of her releases. Morgana King belongs to the ancestors at this particular point. But of course, when she was amongst us, she did a lot of really beautiful jazz classics and tunes and songs, all of that good stuff. And this is when she was on the Muse Record label. And she calls it, "I Just Can't Stop Loving You," an ode, of course, to Michael Jackson. She a big fan of Michael Jackson. I mean, who isn't and who wasn't? She's got, as a matter of fact, three compositions on this one that pour into Michael's discography. Human Nature is one. The Love of My Life is another one. And then the one that we just enjoyed, "I Just Can't Stop Loving You." Morgana King, always here. A consummate voice that we continue to love and, of course, enjoy. I was thinking about Michael. And while listening to some of his music this weekend, I came across this. I was up in the crates, right? And I was so excited to be able to share this particular composition with you for your enjoyment and, of course, mine. A big, huge thank you to the King of Pop. Boy, I tell you, he is sorely missed, without a doubt. Morgana King on the heels of music from Regina Carter. Her piece that is titled "Paganini After a Dream." Regina Carter giving us Cinema Paradiso as we also enjoy fine music here at 919 from Christian Sands, B. Water, and then, of course, Jasmia Horn opening up the set with "Where We Are." That's "Where We Are" for our Sunday edition of the Jazz Suite on 91.9 WCLK. I'm Deb Moore. Going to be hanging out with you till the 4 o'clock hour. And as I said, always a pleasure to be in the chair. So grab your best cup of tea, pick up your best read, and just sort of exhale and enjoy the greatest sound in the world. And that, of course, is jazz music right here on 91.9 WCLK. We'll be back with more great swing right after this.
1: I'm Christian McBride. Drummer Marcus Gilmore has powered the music of some of today's most influential artists, and now he's on a journey to the new, making his debut as the band leader with a live recording from the Village Vanguard. That's next time on Jazz Night in America.
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Atlanta's Jazz Station 91.9 WCLK. This is master bassist Ron Carter. One of many, many of his releases, Ron Carter's still out on the road, still giving it to us very beautifully, too. This one is called The Bass and I. Ron Carter, of course, out front, picking up all strings on bass. Steve Croon crooning along on the percussion. A little bit of Lewis Nash keeping time on the drums. And that was Stephen Scott tickling all of the ivory. Someday, indeed, my prince will come. Ron Carter was actually playing classical music since the age of about 10 years old. And when he was 20, he had already became one of the most talked about young basses on the upright bass in the country. Trained once more on classical strings since he was 10, and continues to be out on the road after all of those years. You have to respect and, you know, just give nod to a human being who makes a commitment and sacrifices for their craft. And we love Ron Carter, featured on the bass. He keeps up with the modern times, too. As you could hear right here on The Bass and I, Ron Carter, always a staple during the Jazz Suite here at 91.9 WCLK. As we enjoy the sound of Chick Corea, the complete is a sessions of Chick Corea. We heard Song of the Wind, and we opened up our set with Clifton Anderson, trombonist Clifton Anderson, and a tune that's called Where or When. I'm Deb Moore, reminding you that you can join Zero Prostate Cancer June 9th, which is tomorrow, through the 11th, for a virtual education and support conference. 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We've got more great swing coming up before the 12 o'clock hour. Stay close. We'll be back with a little bit of the fancy Nancy Wilson requested music just for you.

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0: Atlanta's Jazz Station 91.9 WCLK, the sound of Renee Marie, sending that out to each and every one of you. I really, really like you a lot, without a doubt. Renee Marie, and a release that's taken from her very first piece out on the Max Jazz label. Yeah, it was many moons ago. But Renee continues to be a well-welcomed staple in the jazz community. This is called How Can I Keep From Singing? And Renee Marie giving us I Like You a Lot, one that features Jeffrey Haynes on the percussion, a little bit of Ukonya Owego, and Marvin Sewell, as well as Mongrew Miller tickling the ivories. Jeffrey Haynes once more featured on percussion. We also stepped off with the sounds of Tito Puente. Yeah, we all felt that one live at the Village Gate. Tito Puente and his Golden Latin Jazz All-Stars. As a matter of fact, we're going to do a double dip because you all have asked for it. And I can dig it. Oye, como va on the way? But Tito Puente giving us a Miles Davis classic, one that's called Miles Stone. We opened up the set with music from Ahmad Jamal, Digital Works, and Ahmad Jamal, and a tune that's called Wave. I believe that's an Antonio Carlos Jobim tune. If you can check it out, please let me know. And we hope that you enjoyed where we've been musically for our Sunday edition of the Jazz Suite on 91.9 WCLK. Don't forget, too, that the general primary election runoff is currently underway for the state of Georgia. It takes place on now until the 16th, and that's including federal, state, and local elections. Whether you vote early or on the runoff election day, you've got to present a valid form of photo ID, for example, a driver's license or a passport. More information, including a list of valid forms of photo IDs, they're available at mvp.sos.ga.gov. Or you can search my voter page. 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I saw a really cute Facebook post, and it said, a vote is not a Valentine. You aren't confessing your love for the candidate. It's a chess move for the world you want to live in. And that is certainly, certainly the truth. So we've got to do it one more time. 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We're 91.9 WCLK. We'll continue with more great swing right after these messages.
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1: 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And supergroup Jazz Funk Soul, which is composed of saxophonist Everett Harp, guitarist Paul Jackson Jr., and keyboardist Jeff Lorber. 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

0: is when life is a walk in the park. It's taking the time to feel the crisp air of a fall day brush across your cheeks. It's having no commitments on the calendar for a week.
1: Freedom is binge-watching Bridgerton for the third time. It is when you can go shopping without looking at the price tags and simply say, put it on my tab. Freedom is winning the womb lottery of generational wealth.
0: Freedom is ordering from a menu without worrying about caloric intake. And it is being seen for the substance of your character, not by your external characteristics. It's not wearing heels and not worrying about what your hair looks like, especially on the weekends.
1: Freedom is going to elementary school without walking through a metal detector. It's having access to quality education without hurdles and without exorbitant debt.
0: And it's being accepted to your top choices of higher learning institutions, because you just got it like that.
1: Freedom is when you've been groomed to have the clarity and courage to create your own destiny, realize your goals, and know that anything is possible.
0: It is the equal distribution of wealth, as well as troubles and burdens. Freedom is being Black, walking through a white neighborhood with no fear, with Nina Simone in your ear. It's when a police car, or frankly, any armed service uniform, doesn't make you nervous.
1: It's being comfortable enough to talk to strangers, cashiers, car dealers, what have you, without worrying about judgment or bogus stereotypes. Freedom is knowing you can vote, and it will count.
0: Freedom is no walls, and no cages, and no glass ceilings either.
1: Freedom is not a male thing. In fact, freedom is understanding gender to be a social construct and falling wherever you choose on the gender spectrum.
0: Freedom is not having to deal with legislation that tells you what to do with your body or who you should love, nor being trafficked, nor working in a sweatshop, and definitely not being physically abused or assaulted.
1: Freedom is knowing that your cries for help will not fall on deaf ears. Freedom is not equivalent to privilege.
0: And it is having no contingency plan. Freedom is investing in a dream because you know even if it fails, you got backup. It's investing more time with your children because you don't need that second or third job.
1: Freedom is taking an Uber instead of the subway because the neighborhood you're going to is a little sketchy. And it's not having to go to another neighborhood to get fresh vegetables. Freedom is being able to get vegan food wherever you go, and it tasting good.
0: Freedom is going to Hawaii to bake in the sun or cool off in the water when you're having withdrawals from addiction. It is knowing that your mistakes will be seen as mishaps and not a reason to put you in prison, and knowing you'll have help getting a fresh start after.
1: Freedom is not worrying that your health care might be affected by class, ethnic background, or racial bias. Freedom is feeling no pain, and it's being able to get your groove on until you're 99 and a half.
0: Freedom is to exist in a capitalist society, conscious that your purchases will not support child or slave labor. Freedom is being able to make the decision not to live in a capitalist society. Freedom is not having to worry if your town will still be standing when you get back home.
1: It's not having to worry that your child may be mutilated or killed by friendly or unfriendly fire. Freedom is feeling safe while worshiping, and it's being able to voice your opinion without worry of retaliation.
0: Freedom is making beautiful melody. It's having the space to create, and it's your husband or father understanding that you too have dreams. It is being seen by those who can't look away anymore. Freedom is being both the voice and the sound.

0: 91.9 WCLK, the sound here of Antonio Adolfo. He calls this one Noise Mar, as we also enjoyed the latest offering from Terry Lynn Carrington. She calls this one We Insist 2025. Terry Lynn Carrington teamed up with Christy Dashield, and together they give us Triptych. Very bold and beautiful tune that was followed by Freedom Is, all taken from Terry Lynn Carrington along with Nicholas Payton, as we also had the music once more of Tito Puente and the Latin Jazz All-Stars. We also remind you, too, once more that early voting is underway. Polls opened on yesterday, the 6th of June. And, of course, the local election take place on Tuesday, June 16th. So if you have any questions once more about voter registration status or where your polling place might be, you can also look at a sample ballot. 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

0: Atlanta's Jazz Station, 91.9 WCLK. The sound of Don Pullen and the African-Brazilian connection. He calls this one Partey. How about that? Partey. Don Pullen, you gotta love that gentleman. I remember when I first got hip to Don Pullen. Ooh, it blew my mind. And the African-Brazilian connection is just lovely. On the heels of Hugh Masekela. As we also enjoyed a little bit of Beke M. Seleku. Taken from a release that, what is this called? It's called Timelessness. Beke M. Seleku giving us Yanni. And we opened up the set with music that is from our very own Joe Grandston. All of this in honor once more of the World Cup on the way. My goodness. The first game is with Spain. Oh, yeah, that rhymed. The first game is with Spain. Everything kicks off on the 15th of June, which is just a few short days away. Should be an exciting time for the state of Georgia, for the Metro City. 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Don Pullen, Beke M. Seleku, along with the likes of Carmen Lundy, coming up along with our very own Myrna Clayton and her version of Fever, because that's what we're about to have going on in Metro Atlanta. 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You know, Georgia's primary runoff election for federal, state, and local elections take place on Tuesday, the 16th of June. 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We've got more great music coming up, but first these messages. I'm Deb Moore. 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

0: Just beautiful. Atlanta's Jazz Station, 91.9 WCLK. Once again, the music of Tito Puente as he meets the Golden Latin Jazz All-Stars.
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very much. We'd like to start out with a number that I heard a long time ago when I was growing up, a version of one of my favorites, Paul Robeson. And it's very appropriate at this time. Of course, it's appropriate in my life every day, but I think everybody feels this way. It's called Without a Song.

Atlanta's Jazz Station, 91.9 WCLK, the unmistakable voice of Ella Fitzgerald, and a tune that is titled Angel Eyes, as we also enjoyed music once more from the saxophone colossus himself, talking about Sonny Rollins. Without a Song is the title of the disc, the 911 concert, and of course the tune, the title song, Without a Song. Kevin Mahogany opened up our set, and this one taken from one of Kevin's early releases. It's called Double Rainbow, and Kevin gave us the tune. Title tune, as a matter of fact, On the Hills Once More of Tito Puente. Little bit of Carmen Lundy and her release that she titles Jazz and the News Songbook. Carmen Lundy with One More River to Cross, as we also ask you to keep in mind, too, that coming up, you know what I'm going to say, right? Early voting for the June 16th general primary election kicked off on yesterday and runs through June 12th, which is a Friday. June 12th is the last day to vote early in the primary runoff. WCLK, all of us here, remind you to make a voting plan. For more information about voting registration and deadlines and all of the pertinent and very, very important information, you can visit mvp.sos.ga.gov. or search my voter page, because we at WCLK need and want you to vote. We're coming into our voting season beginning on the 10th of June. Our year-end membership campaign will kick open once again. And we are coming and thanking you in advance for all that you do, for loving up on the Jazz Suite, for loving up on Morris in the Morning, for loving up on The Local Take, for loving up on Money Making Conversations, for just loving up on 91.9 WCLK. We cannot say thank you enough. So with that, we've got more great swing coming up just for you. I'm Deb Moore. Stay close, and we'll be back with more right after this.

0: WCLK celebrates Black Music Month by highlighting some of the accomplishments of trumpeter Terrence Blanchard. From his performances as a solo trumpeter to being a composer for TV, film, Broadway, and opera, Blanchard continues to take the world by storm with his talents. His 2019 opera, Fire Shut Up in My Bones, was the first opera by an African-American composer to be staged by the Metropolitan Opera. He's a 7-time Grammy Award winner who won most recently for Best Opera Recording for Champion. Blanchard has composed music for over 20 Spike Lee projects, including The Five Bloods, When the Levee Broke, and Black Klansman. His other film and TV projects include Apple's TV They Call Me Magic, George Lucas, Red Tails, Regina King's One Night in Miami, and Cassie Lemon's Eve's Bayou. All of these have been enhanced by Terrence Blanchard's musical gifts. June is Black Music Month, and jazz is Black music.
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0: How about that? The music of Steve Davis and his sextet. As I mentioned, Lewis Nash doing great work on drums. A little bit of Essett Essiet on the bass. Rini Rosnes tickling the ivories. Steve Davis, the band leader, out front on trombone, along with Ralph Moore, tenor sax, and Eddie Henderson doing great work, as always, on the trumpet. A very tightly knit, fine-tuned ensemble. The CD, well, it's called We See, and we enjoy the tune Star Eyes here at 91.9 WCLK on the heels of Miss Sarah Vaughan, live at Rosie's, 2-CD disc set, one that features Jimmy Cobb and Walter Booker, Carl Schroeder on the piano, was with Sarah Vaughan for many, many years, and then, of course, Sassy out front on the vocals. This one recorded way back in 1978, live at Rosie's Jazz Club. I don't know if it's still there. It's in New Orleans. I have to do some checking on that one. But Miss Vaughan gave us 2 fine sets as we enjoyed The Man I Love. And prior to the music of Sarah Vaughan, we heard a young lady who was deeply and is deeply inspired. You hear it in her voice, Samara Joy. And a tune that Samara did, let's see, what was that? I don't have it in front of me, but I knew I had it. Samara Joy. Also with us, and a very lovely tune that she rendered, Brian Lynch, Nicole Yarling, We'll All Be Free, that's right, is the title of the tune. We creep to the top of our 4 o'clock hour, that's going to do it for me, but as always, I thank you for keeping this little jazz lady company. We're going to look forward to a fantastic and a marvelous Monday. Don't forget to get out and vote. I think that endorsements are A-OK, but there's nothing like researching and knowing who you're voting for yourself. Check out the facts. And, of course, cast your vote. Favorite Things is up next, immediately followed by Christian McBride with Jazz Night in America. And he'll take you on and on. This is a perfect lineup for the greatest sound in the world. We call it jazz music. You continue to have a very protected Sunday afternoon. Continue to, of course, remain productive. But most of all, remember to be peaceful. It starts from the inside out. I thank you again for listening. Go vote. And until, God bless, and you all take care. I'm Deb Moore. Peace.
1: What you mean, what a wonderful world? How about all them wars all over the place? You call them wonderful? And how about hunger and pollution? They ain't so wonderful either. But how about listening to old pops for a minute? Seems to me it ain't the world that's so bad, but what we are doing to it. And all I'm saying is, see what a wonderful world it would be if only we'd give it a chance. Love, baby, love. That's the secret. Yeah. If lots more of us loved each other, we'd solve lots more problems. And man, this world would be a guesser. That's why old pops keep saying,

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2: 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Sometimes informative, other times just plain fun. But always some of my favorite things. And hopefully yours too.

From the album We've Only Just Begun, a song called Monticello that sounds a lot like Marvin Gaye's Inner City Blues. And that was Monty Alexander on piano with his trio. He's in his 70s now and is still popular and touring regularly. I love him for his imaginative interpretations of other people's songs and also for his own compositions like the one we just heard. But the reason that Monty Alexander is starting today's episode of Favorite Things with Pat Prescott is that he was born and raised in Kingston, Jamaica. And for the next 2 hours, we're going to circle the globe in search of other great jazz artists from around the world. First, we're going to travel to South Africa, home of trumpeter Hugh Masekela, who is known for his art, his activism, and for being the father of South African jazz. This is the title track from The Boy Is Doing It on Atlanta's Jazz Station, 91.9 WCLK.

The song is called Amici's Blues from the album High Life and Afro Soul, 1963 through 69, from Fela Ransom Kuti and his Kula Lobitos. Fela Kuti was a Nigerian multi-instrumentalist, bandleader, composer, and political activist who is credited with being the pioneer of Afrobeat. He was born in Abeokuta, Nigeria. Fela was preceded by one of many African musicians who were influenced by his work, Jonathan Butler, who was a child prodigy born and raised in Cape Town, South Africa during apartheid. His first single was the first by a black artist to be played by white stations in his racially segregated homeland. From the shores of Cape Town, we head to Brazil, whose rich jazz history has given us many wonderful artists to choose from. This is Eliane Elias, born in Sao Paulo, Brazil, featuring Mark Kibble of Take Six on background vocals from the album Dance of Time, a project which, by the way, won her a Latin Grammy for Best Latin Jazz Album. Here's Eliane Elias, representing for Brazil with Speak Low on Jazz 91.9 WCLK.

Thank you very much. Thank you very much. Now we like to play regional composition. This is soul samba.

Today we feature jazz from around the world, and there is a lot of ground to cover. That was Tanya Maria from Viva Maria with Yatra Ta. Tanya was born in São Luís in Brazil. Before Tanya Maria, Brazilian guitarist Bola Sete, who played with Vince Guaraldi and Dizzy Gillespie, and was born in Rio de Janeiro. Not an easy task to pick three songs from Brazilian artists when there's such a wealth of amazing music that has emerged from that part of the world. The Brazilians are going to have to get their own show soon. We're going to jump over to Europe now for a little country hopping, starting with a contemporary jazz pianist born in Montreux, Switzerland, who just happens to be the nephew of trumpeter Donald Byrd. This is Alex Bunyan from the album Southern Living. Hidden jam session on the Jazz of the City, 91.9 WCLK.

That was Money in the Pocket from the Rise and Fall of the Third Stream album. Legendary keyboard player Joe Zawinul, who's best known as a founding member of the pioneering jazz fusion group Weather Report. But his first big break came as a member of Cannonball Adderley's quintet. You can hear that influence in the song that we just played. Joe Zawinul was born in the beautiful city of Vienna, Austria. We also heard from Dutch saxophonist Candy Dulfer, who is the daughter of jazz saxophonist Hans Dulfer. Candy was born in the Netherlands in Amsterdam. Today on Favorite Things, we're taking a quick trip around the world for a global jazz celebration. Next on our itinerary is the United Kingdom, home of Dame Cleo Lane, Lady Dankworth, whose three-octave range is her trademark, along with her scatting ability. She was born in Uxbridge in the United Kingdom. With Early Autumn, this is Cleo Lane on Atlanta's Jazz Station, 91.9 WCLK.

0: That was Blues Grinder from British guitarist Ronnie Jordan, who's known for his part in establishing the acid jazz movement in the UK. Jordan was born in the Brixton section of London. Before that, Sir George Albert Shearing, who you probably know simply as George Shearing, who was born without sight, but also with incredible musical talent in the UK in Battersea, London. He came from a simple background. His father delivered coal for a living while his mother cleaned trains, but they encouraged his talent, which was evident when he was only three. Coming up, we'll take a trip to Japan to hear from two talented Japanese pianists who I'm sure you will love. This is Favorite Things with Pat Prescott. 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
0: Keiko Matsui was born in Tokyo, Japan. Her mother took her to her first piano lesson when she was only five. Japanese tradition holds that when a child is introduced to music early on, they will keep it up. The tradition held true for Keiko, who studied piano throughout her school years. Though her early training focused on classical music, in junior high school, she developed an interest in jazz and began composing her own music. This is Keiko Matsui from her album Echo with Spirit Dance, featuring Gretchen Parlato on Atlanta's Jazz Station, 91.9 WCLK.

two talented female pianists and composers from Japan. First, the ever elegant Keiko Matsui, who was born in Tokyo, and then Hiromi, a native of Shizuoka, Japan. Another artist who displayed talent beyond her years at an early age. We heard Hiromi with her trio doing a song called Margarita from the album Move. You know, Hiromi is the queen of the one-word titles. She also can really play piano. I mean, really, as you just heard. Of course, we don't have to go all the way to Japan to find some awesome pianists. Just take the short trip north to Canada to find some other engaging performers. This next one is a native of Nanaimo, Canada, and she sings just as well as she plays piano. She sold more than 15 million albums worldwide, including over 6 million in the U.S. From the album Love Scenes, Peel Me a Grape, Diana Krall on Favorite Things.

Canadian jazz pianist and composer Oscar Peterson is legendary. He released over 200 recordings, won 7 Grammy Awards, and is a Grammy Lifetime Achievement Award winner as well. He was born in Montreal, Canada. Up next, a French pianist who was born in Marseille and raised in Paris. This is the latest release from Philippe Sace, with assistance from French guitarist Marc Antoine. Lost Words on the Jazz of the City, 91.9 WCLK.

From the album Fables, that was famed French violinist Jean-Luc Ponty with Elephants in Love. Ponty was born into a family of classical musicians in Avranches, France. His father taught violin, his mother taught piano, so it's easy to see where his affinity for music came from. Before that, we heard from Philippe Sace, who was born in Marseille and raised in Paris. Joining him on the set, French guitarist Marc Antoine. We heard a song called Lost Words. Thanks for listening to Favorite Things as we feature jazz from around the world. Up next, legendary French violinist Stéphane Grappelli, who was born in Paris, joins forces with French pianist Michel Petrucciani, who was a native of Orange, France. They'll perform a classic song that has become a jazz standard. This is Flamingo on Favorite Things.

born on the lush island of Tortola and raised in St. Thomas, singer John Lucien, who often included that song in his live show, taking it down to a whisper at the end. From the album Listen Love, You're Sensational. And now Belgian harmonica player Toot Steelmans, who was born in Brussels. His album One More for the Road features a long list of popular young singers, including Liz Wright, Olita Adams, Madeline Peru, and Till Bronner. This is a song from the album, and it features a young singer.

The song is called Jangology from the album Babic Plays Django, from Babic Reinhardt, son of the famous Django Reinhardt, one of two sons who play guitar. The two sons grew up in different families, and they never met until they were older. Babic, by the way, is a family nickname. His real name is Jean-Jacques. Born in Paris, Babic didn't learn guitar from his father, but from his uncles. He was only 9 when his dad died. But Django Reinhardt wanted his son to play piano because he said he could get more work on piano than guitar. If you travel the world, you'll find that jazz is alive and well pretty much anywhere you go. We will end our global jazz journey today on Favorite Things with two Latin jazz favorites. Mongo Santamaria was a Cuban percussionist and band leader who spent most of his career in the United States. He was born in Havana, Cuba. And he's joined here by Poncho Sanchez, who was born right here in the U.S. in Laredo, Texas, and reared in Norwalk, California. But we're going to include him anyway, since he does have authentic Latin heritage. It's a very good thing. From Poncho Sanchez and Mongo Santamaria, this is Watermelon Man on Atlanta.

0: Stay right there. We got one more hour of favorite things coming your way. We'll entertain you with a playlist of songs whose titles focus on talking. There will be some speaking and whispering going on as well, and we hope you're going to enjoy it all. That's next on Atlanta's Jazz Station, 91.9 WCLK.
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0: Thanks for listening to Favorite Things with Pat Prescott. If you're just joining us, our theme today is It's Just Talk. And you know, sometimes we have to send some tough talk in the direction of somebody who's saying things that we really don't want to hear. Will Downing will elaborate. From his Sensual Journey release, Don't Talk to Me Like That, on Atlanta's Jazz Station, 91.9 WCLK.

Thank you very much, ladies and gentlemen. So kind. Another big round of applause for Miss Shirley Scott and her wonderful trio. Mr. George Coleman. Mr. Bobby Dern. Bobby D. BD. First Lady. The First Lady of Hammond. Song for you, ladies. They like to chat about the dresses that they wear tonight. They chew the fat about dresses and the name is fine.

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The who's, the how's, the why's, they dish the dirty millions. 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

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They like to chat about the dresses that they're gonna wear tonight. 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

That was Shirley Scott with her song, Girl Talk, featuring Ernie Andrews on vocals. The set was recorded live at the Left Bank in Baltimore, Maryland. The Left Bank Jazz Society was an organization that was formed in the mid-60s that promoted jazz in Baltimore, and they hosted concerts featuring the biggest names in jazz and then recording them. It took quite a while for those recordings to be heard because of some legal issues that surrounded their release. The tapes were stored at the Morgan State University Library for years, and few of them were officially available to the public until the end of the 90s, including the album that we just heard from Shirley Scott. Before Girl Talk, it was Yoko Miwa's trio with Keep Talking. And that's exactly what Larez Alexandria is going to do next. From early Dolores, I want to talk about you on Favorite Things.

Swiss pianist Alex Bunyan with Pillow Talk and two fine versions of I Want to Talk About You. Before that, John Coltrane with the instrumental and Larez Alexandria did the vocal. It's Just Talk today as we continue with Wayne Shorter on Favorite Things.

a double play on the jazz classic Speak Low. That was Ahmad Jamal's instrumental version, preceded by Cal Jader and Carmen McRae from the Heatwave album. The set started with Wayne Shorter and the title track from Speak No Evil. Well, we're all talked out right about now, so we're going to leave you with this last entry from Herbie Hancock. This is Speak Like a Child on Atlanta's Jazz Station, 91.9 WCLK.

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2: This is Jazz Night in America. I'm Christian McBride. Jazz is a music of lineage, traditions passed down from one generation to the next. Sometimes it's also quite literally a family affair. From the Marsalis family to the Batistes, the Claytons to the Adderleys, the Heath brothers, jazz has been shaped by dynasties for generations. One of those patriarchies was led by the great drummer Roy Haynes. Roy was one of my personal heroes, who played on more than 400 recording sessions and played with Charlie Parker, John Coltrane, Sarah Vaughan.
3: Roy Haynes.
2: You get the picture. I was lucky enough to play and record with him a lot, including his 2003 album, Love Letters. But the Haynes legacy continues to live on today, not only from his indelible recordings, but also through his grandson, another drumming force of nature, Marcus Gilmore.

Marcus's own career has shaped the sound of jazz as we hear it today. He came on the scene, drums blazing, as a teenager. He started playing with saxophonist Steve Coleman at just 16. By 19, he was a foundational player in pianist Vijay Iyer's band. From there, Marcus became a core rhythmic figure on some of Chick Corea's later recordings. And with so many of today's finest modern players like saxophonist Chris Potter and trumpeter Ambrose Akinmusiri. His percussion stamp is on some truly unique musical statements, including this Taylor McFerrin track featuring pianist Robert Glasper and bassist Thundercat. Now, Marcus steps out with his own debut recording as a band leader, Journey to the New, live at the Village Vanguard. In this episode, I sit down with my man Marcus to talk about life, this recording, and what he's been up to. Stick with us.

0: Brother Marcus, it is great to see you, my friend.
1: It's great to see you, always.
0: Finally getting to talk to Marcus, well, it feels like talking to an old family member more than an interview. See, I've known Marcus since he was just a kid. I consciously look at you and be like, he is not 9 years old anymore.
1: You got to keep telling yourself that.
0: That is a grown-ass man. To begin the interview, I had to ask him what it's like carrying that family name and whether he ever feels the weight of it. And it's not just his grandfather. His uncle is a celebrated cornetist too, Graham Haynes. Is there any pressure on you? Because, like, we know how it is, you know, like everyone who knew you as a kid is to, you know, oh yeah, it's Roy Haynes' grandson. Yeah, Roy Haynes, Roy Haynes, Roy Haynes, Roy Haynes, Roy Haynes. And I'm sure you can't get away from it, right? Not that you maybe want to, but like, is there any pressure? Like, what's it like to be the baddest young cat on the scene whose grandfather happens to be one of the baddest cats of all time?
1: I mean, you know, fortunately for me, I never got the pressure from him, and that's all that really matters. Really. Anything outside of that, that's for people to talk about amongst themselves. I have nothing to do with that, really. So, that's not my problem. That's not my problem.
0: Marcus soaked up a lot of his drum influence from his grandfather and beyond.
1: On one hand, you know, I was checking out, obviously, my grandfather and Elvin and Max, you know, Tony Williams, all that stuff, Milford Graves. On another hand, my father was born in the 50s, and so coming up, a lot of his favorite musicians were people like Billy Cobham, and, you know, like fusion, all that stuff.
0: You can really hear that fusion influence in Marcus's music, especially on his new record, Journey to the New. Let's spend some time with it. Here's Voltaire, featuring Morgan Guerin on iwi, David Varelas on piano, Emmanuel Michael on guitar, Rashawn Carter on acoustic bass, and Bernice Travis on electric bass.

0: That was drummer Marcus Gilmore and his group with Voltaire, recorded live at the Village Vanguard. Marcus has truly shaped the sound of his own, and he's been putting in the work to make himself sound that way since he was a kid. It's just been so wonderful to watch your evolution through the years, man. You know, we go back a long way. It's one of the most beautiful things to see young drummers coming on the scene who are in their late teens, early 20s, and they're like, Marcus Gilmore is the cat. You got a whole generation of young drummers out there emulating you. How does that make you feel, man?
1: You know, that's cool. It's cool. You know, just doing what I feel like I'm supposed to be doing, and you know, it's good that people can receive it and get inspired by it. That's always a beautiful thing.
0: His creativity really sets him apart. The inventiveness, the intention behind his playing. So I asked him about his work ethic, what musicians call shedding.
1: I don't have a choice. I mean, these days, there have been different periods of my life where I was shed more in different kinds of ways. Like when I was younger, I had more time. I just had more time to shed specific kind of things. Now it's harder to carve the space out to get at the kit and shed.
0: Right.
1: But the reality is the creativity in me is always way beyond what I feel like I'm able to materialize or what I'm able to like manifest. So I feel like at my best, I'm like creatively in terms of what I'm able to be successful with what I'm actually hearing, I'm like only like 50%. Because I hear so much more, but it's just like, I just gotta be okay with what I got.
0: You mean you hear more than
1: I hear so much more. I hear so much more.
0: Let's hear a little bit of what Marcus is hearing. This is Interlude 1.

That was drummer Marcus Gilmore and his group with Interlude 1, recorded live from the Village Vanguard in 2024. When we come back, Marcus and I talk about that hallowed stage and play a little game I think you'll enjoy. I'm Christian McBride.

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1: The third annual WCLK Jazz Fest, sponsored by Mabra Law, takes place on Saturday, June 13th at the Ville Amphitheater in Fayetteville at 301 Lafayette Avenue next to the high school. 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
5: Welcome back to Jazz Night in America. I'm Christian McBride. Ah, yes, the Village Vanguard, where every jazz musician worth their salt aims to play. On the walls of this historic nightclub in New York's Greenwich Village are pictures of all the legends who have played and recorded there. John Coltrane made live at the Village Vanguard. So did Bill Evans, Sunday at the Village Vanguard. Also, those infamous Sonny Rollins sessions where he kept changing the rhythm section. Recording at the Vanguard is not only one of the highest achievements for a jazz artist, but it's almost kind of like a rite of passage. I know from experience, that basement is one of the most special places to make music anywhere in the world. And now, drummer Marcus Gilmore becomes part of that lineage. Congratulations on your new recording, Journey to the New, recorded live at the Village Vanguard.
6: Thank you so much.
5: Tell me about that.
6: I've been performing at the Vanguard for some time now with other people, but first time I went in there as a leader actually was in 2022. And it was a last minute thing, actually. Something happened. George Cables was supposed to be there, and he couldn't make it last minute, so they asked me to throw something together. Luckily, I was able to get, you know, a couple people that I'm used to working with, which is a core trio of the ensemble that you hear on the record, which is basically David Bareilles and Rashawn Carter. You know, that was my first time really getting to play at the Vanguard as a leader, but also just six straight nights with, yes, to really work on different music and use that time and space to experiment and stuff.
5: Marcus's first appearance at the Vanguard was such a success, they kept calling him back. For each booking, his sound grew and his band evolved, adding some new members along the way, like multi-instrumentalist Morgan Guerin and guitarist Emmanuel Michael. Let's hear them in action on this record. Here's Cape Stride.

0: That was Marcus Gilmore's Cape Stride, featuring the drummer with Morgan Guerin on iwi, David Varelas on piano, Emmanuel Michael on guitar, and Rashawn Carter on double bass, from his album Journey to the New, recorded live at the Village Vanguard. Since Marcus has now added his own chapter to the Vanguard's history, I hit him with a few rapid-fire questions about that legendary club. Okay, here we go. Number one, most surreal moment you've ever had on that stage?
1: Probably sitting in on my grandfather's drums with his group.
0: Woo! There you go.
1: Let me tell you something. Because you know him,
0: yeah,
1: right?
0: Yeah.
1: It was one of the moments where he was like really going in like pretty hard. Like he was going in. And then at some point, I was sitting on the couch. He turned around. He was like, get up here. I was like,
0: wow.
1: I was like, me? He was like, you? I was like, now after you done played all the drums, you want me to get up here? I was like, okay, I can't say no.
0: No.
1: I can't do that.
0: Okay, best meal within 3 blocks of the Vanguard.
1: Depends. Like for time, if you're in a time crunch in between sets, for a quick meal that has good protein and has some veggies and stuff, I would go to Taco Mahal because it's good in the crunch. Like
0: right,
1: you can get
0: right.
1: it and get make it in time for the next set.
0: Right, you know? Right, right.
1: Get you some lamb protein or salmon or something. Like if you eat meat or fish, you know you have options. So,
0: all right, here's the last one. First Live at the Vanguard album you remember hearing?
1: Ooh, I would say it must have been one of the Train ones.
0: Right,
1: because that's like the main one that I still go back to.
0: Yeah.
1: Every now and then I still come back to it at some point. And there's so many days, right?
0: Yes.
1: But before I actually heard the Live at the Vanguard series of Train, I probably just heard that one song that was at the end of the Live at Newport, 63.
0: Oh.
1: They put one of the songs right. of Grandpa's from the Vanguard at the end. The version that I had on CD, it had one of the songs that he sat in on. Somehow Elvin didn't make, you know, the stuff.
0: Right, right.
1: So it was one of those songs. I think Chasing the Train might have been
0: right,
1: what it's called.
0: Right.

Ooh, that Train performance with Roy Haynes on drums never gets old. But let's bring it back to Marcus live at the Vanguard. Here's interlude 2.

That was drummer Marcus Gilmore and his group with Interlude 2 from his record Journey to the New, live at the Village Vanguard. When Jazz Night in America returns, more music and more conversation with Marcus. I'm Christian McBride.

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1: You're listening to Jazz Night in America. I'm Christian McBride. Marcus Gilmore's new album titled Journey to the New seems appropriately named. As long as I've known him, he never stops exploring, shedding, and seeking the new. What are you looking the most forward to coming up? I mean, like, do you see yourself spending more time as a band leader or just kind of going with the flow and doing whatever cool projects come across your radar? Or,
2: well, this year I'm doing a lot with Journey to the New, but I do have other things that I've been working on, and I'm still writing.

0: I showcased my first orchestral piece that was commissioned right before the pandemic in 2020 in Cape Town, actually, with some members of the Cape Town Philharmonic.
1: What? Say what? What's the piece called?
0: It's called Pulse.

0: Yeah, so it's called Pulse. I do intend to write more orchestral music and maybe perform that piece some more too.
1: So did you have any previous experience in writing for ensembles at large?
0: No, but I just played in them through my studies and performing in orchestral ensembles as a percussionist.
1: Right.
0: And then eventually doing a lot of stuff playing drums with artists that were performing with orchestras, like with Chick.
1: Marcus is referring to the late great piano master Chick Corea. They recorded The Continents together, a sweeping project that blends jazz with orchestral classical ideas.
0: That's the first tour I ever did with him. Yeah.
1: Wow.
0: Back in 2006. And we recorded it later, I think in 2011. I did some gigs with a lot of other people, actually. It kind of kept happening where they were like, I'm going to do something for orchestra. I want Marcus to play drums.
1: Right.
0: Because, you know, you got to be real sensitive. And, yeah. You know, it's just a different world playing with all the strings.
1: Well, man, you got all of that, man. You one of the musicians I think of as a full circle.
0: Oh, thank you.
1: You know, there's not a lot you couldn't trust you to do 100% in any style, in any so-called genre, or any vibe. Marcus Gilmore, you're a Swiss Army knife.
0: Thank you. Appreciate that. Thank you so much.
1: Marcus Gilmore, the drummer who can do anything. We'll wrap by taking that journey to the new with the title track from Marcus's debut album. Here's Journey to the New.

That was Marcus Gilmore's Journey to the New, recorded live at the Village Vanguard. Featuring the drummer with Morgan Guerin on iwi, David Varelas on piano, Emmanuel Michael on guitar, Rashawn Carter on acoustic bass, and Bernice Travis on electric bass.

Jazz Night in America is a production of WBGO Studios and NPR Music. This episode was written and produced by Sarah Gilletti with Trevor Smith. Consulting senior producer Simon Rentner. Mastering by Ron Scalzo. Executive producer Stephen A. Williams. Soraya Muhammad is the executive producer at NPR Music. I'm Christian McBride.

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